Gabriella on Nova. Coming up, Olivia Dean. I cannot wait till she's back in the country touring. Her hit Baby Steps plays on the other side of this on Nova.

0: Jojo, leave, get out, throwback. Nova 106.9, Nick Lutzy and Susie O'Neill with you, 8:39, Monday morning. Mel Trissina, of course, coming up after 9. We'll tell you next. She's got something very exciting happening that you could win. But first...
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2: All right. Hey, settle down. We only have time for one question each, please.
3: Susie, Nick Davis, the Ithaca introvert. This morning we were joking about different pre-workout supplements. Mm-hmm. Wanted to know that back in your day of swimming, what did swimmers legally take before races to give them that little bit of pep?
4: Well, to be honest, I used to get so nervous that I didn't want to do too much because a lot of people had coffee or no-dos or like...
0: Oh, no-dos!
4: Or